0: kids.
1: Okay, oh so my God, isn't that Prince on television, Saul? Why are you rude to me, for God's sake? You ever seen a
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But I don't know about that. As many times as we've loved and we've shared love and made love, it doesn't seem to me like it's enough.

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1: You have reached the voicemail box of...
2: Tell me how you really feel. Was any of it really real? Every time you come around, you be pretending I'm back with you still. I don't understand what the fuck is your deal. It's like you do shit for the thrill. Cause I just don't get what the fuck is you talking. What the

0: Hello?
1: Hello?
0: I told you I can't talk right now. I'm at
1: work. Yo, where you at? I've been calling you.
0: Te dije que no puedo hablar. I'm at work right now. I'll call you back.
1: Alright.
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1: Call me back.